should say it. Come and see. And I saw. And behold, a white horse. There's a man going around taking names. And he decides who to free and who to blame. Everybody won't be treated all the same. There'll be a golden ladder reaching down. When the man comes around, the hairs on your arm will stand up. And the terror in each sip and in each sup. Will you partake of that last offered cup? Or disappear into the hottest ground? When the man comes around. Hear the trumpets, hear the pipers.

Filthy still. 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

0: Good morning. It's Thursday, the 11th of June. I'm Sasha Keir with today's news, sports and weather. Health Minister Martine Desprez has outlined plans for a new law to expand outpatient care in Luxembourg, allowing hospitals to hire infectious disease specialists and enabling doctors to open their own clinics. The proposed legislation would cover services including minor surgery, dialysis and oncology. Medical imaging services would not be included. In international news, the United States has launched fresh attacks against Iran, with Tehran retaliating by targeting US bases across the Gulf, sending oil prices higher. Washington has accused Iranian leaders of stalling negotiations to end the three-month conflict, now in its second consecutive day of exchanges. The European Central Bank is expected to raise interest rates today for the first time since 2023, as the Iran war is driving up inflation across the eurozone. The move would make the ECB the first major central bank to raise rates in response to the energy crisis triggered by the war in Iran. A water cannon has been deployed in Northern Ireland after a second night of disorder following a knife attack in Belfast. Riot police came under sustained attack from crowds throwing bricks and bottles, but last night's unrest was less severe than the night before. Pope Leo continues his visit to Spain, with the Canary Islands leg of the trip focused on migration and pastoral outreach. The programme includes meetings with organisations working with migrants, clergy and pastoral workers at Las Palmas Cathedral and a Holy Mass at Gran Canaria Stadium. And in sport, Mexico kicks off the 2026 FIFA World Cup against South Africa at the Estadio Azteca in Mexico City this evening, with the first whistle at 9 p.m. our time. An opening ceremony will precede the match. The expanded 48-team tournament, jointly hosted by Mexico, the United States and Canada, runs until the 19th of July. For more on these stories and for the latest news and updates, head to rtltoday.lu.
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0: Sun will pop in to say good morning, but clouds will settle in as the day goes on. It will be slightly breezy and we could get some rain in the evening. Temperatures start around 6 to 8 degrees, going up to 19 degrees in the afternoon.
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3: And the traffic, let's see, we've got 5 minute delays on the A3 between Bresham and Livonge, and reports of a broken down vehicle on the A4 between Lodelonge Nord and Merrill. There are speed checks, they're all in the afternoon today in Aspelt at Felscheider Struis, Bonnevoie on the Rue Anatole France, in Schweich at Kreuzerbrucker Struis, and in Steinsel on the Rue de l'Alzette. And stay up to date with all the traffic at today.rtl.lu/mobility/traffic.
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3: Speed checks hitting me with two good ones today.
0: They're challenging you, aren't they?
3: Yeah, anyway, how are you this morning?
0: I'm very well. I think I might stay up for the opening game tonight, actually. 9 p.m. is okay.
3: Absolutely doable.
0: I didn't even realise. I thought they were all much later.
3: No, there's quite a few 9 p.m. games. And as it goes on further in the tournament, most of them are around about 9:30. Okay. So, fingers crossed, actually see some of the games.
0: See a little bit.
3: Really need
0: first halves at least.
3: Exactly, yeah, before it. yes, we need to do a sweepstake as well. I need to get that organised.
0: We do.

0: I'm finding it really hard to switch off. Anyway, what about you? What are you thinking about right now?
1: Absolutely nothing.
0: Nothing? Come on. Your brain never really stops.
1: Actually, it does. It feels good sometimes to not have to think about anything.
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That's the Stone Roses. Love Spreads on RTL Today Radio. Glad you're getting all the guitar songs out of the way before I come in and can't escape, says producer Meredith on the text. Morning, Mayor. Well, I've got another one queued up, and that is a new one that I featured on New Noise last night. I was on hosting duties, and that's about to go up online. Just getting it together to put it up on RTL Play. So if you want to listen back to it, you'd be able to do that. It's a new one from Weezer featuring Wednesday, who are another band. And I think this is the most Weezer-sounding Weezer song that they've released in absolutely ages, and I am all for it. It's called We Might As Well Be Strangers.

you fall off the earth. Take to your toes and summon the worms. The heron waits patiently, unfazed by self-service checkouts or pouches of tobacco. I know falling in love feels trivial with everything that's going on, but what if we're actually onto something? And then the heron says,

feel it. Calling it to work haunted. Lost in a vertical video called Moments Before Disaster Part 4. Stop trying so hard. Your personality has been broken apart and sold back to you in a series of short form clips. The horrors persist, but you are that same child jumping garden to garden. Ice cream dripping between your knuckles. And then the heron says,

Rare aesthetic, reluctant hope core memories operating on a strict one-in, one-out policy. The young and the dying have the worst philosophies, and you are both but also neither. Nay cheek, nay chance. Never leave the bookies with a smile on your face, and remember that herons wait for no one but themselves. Good things come to those who hesitate. And then the heron says, you'll never be alone. And you gotta be patient.

the excellent Anthony Shmerick, and that is The Heron. That's one off his new album. Get in touch with us this morning at 621 525,000. We'll play a classic to take us to the news. From the album The Great Escape, here's Blur on RTL Today Radio 93.3 FM. It's Country House.

0: 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Taking us to the headlines, it's 6:30.
1: Finance Minister Gilles Roth has defended the tripartite accord, rejecting suggestions the government bought social peace at the public's expense. Health Minister Martine Desprez has outlined plans for a new law to expand outpatient care in Luxembourg, allowing hospitals to hire infectious disease specialists and enabling doctors to open their own clinics. In international news, the United States has carried out further airstrikes on Iran overnight, targeting air defense positions, communication systems and surveillance installations. Iran, meanwhile, says it has closed the Strait of Hormuz to shipping again. Drone attacks were also reported this morning on US military bases in Kuwait and Bahrain. European Central Bank is expected to raise interest rates later today for the first time since 2023. A water cannon has been deployed in Northern Ireland after a second night of disorder following a knife attack in Belfast. And Mexico opened the 2026 FIFA World Cup against South Africa at the Estadio Azteca in Mexico City this evening, with kickoff at 9 p.m. our time. For more on these stories and for the latest news, head to rtltoday.lu. After a sunny start, we're in for a cloudy day with some rain expected in the evening. Temperatures start around 6 to 8 degrees, going up to 19 degrees in the afternoon.
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0: And the traffic, let's see, 5 minute delays on the CO110 between Ellerange and Estrelzet. We've got 4 minute delays on the A13 between Ellerange and Lankelz, and 10 minute delays on the A4 between Remmerich and Pompier. There's also 15 minute delays already on the A31 Canfin towards the A3 at Doudelange, and 5 minutes on the N3 in Frisange. Speed checks are in Aspelt this afternoon at Felsdreferstruss, in Bonnevoie on the Rue Anatole France, in Schweich at Kreuzbucherstruss, and in Steinsel on the Rue de l'Alzette, and stay up to date with all the traffic at today.rtl.lu/mobility/traffic.
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That is the title track off the new Francis of Delirium album. It is called Run, Run, Pure Beauty, and it's excellent. The whole album is really, really good. There's some Radiohead vibes in that track. Check out the album. It's really excellent, and supporting music made in Luxembourg, I mean, it's easy, but it's that good.

0: 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RTL Today traffic info.
1: 5 minute delays on the A6 between Stepanek and Capellen. There's 3 minute delays on the CR110 between Ellerange and Esterhazy. And 15 minute delays on the A31 Canfin towards the A3 at Doudelange. We've also got 15 minute delays on the A4 between Remmerich and Ludelange Sud. And 7 minute delays on the M3 in Frisange. Speed checks are in Aspelt at Felsch Drefferstruss, in Bonnevoie on the Rue Anatole France, in Schweich at Kreitzer Bucherstruss, and in Steinsel on the Rue de l'Alzette. And stay up to date with all the traffic at today.rtl.lu/mobility/traffic.
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4: The heartbeat of Luxembourg.
1: Right, so kickoff tonight is 9, is that right?
5: Yes, and an hour and a half before is when the sort of
1: the ceremony and the dancing, yes, and all the, yeah, the faff and all that kind of stuff is happening. Right.
5: So I think, yeah, we can safely have the telly on.
1: Manage that.
5: 7:30, I think
1: so. Good. 621 52 5000. We have concluded our Asport giveaway. So if you entered that one, keep an eye on your phones because we'll be contacting all of the winners today. Good luck, everyone.

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It is 8 minutes past seven and you are listening to RTL Today Radio 93.3 FM, and it is time to give a very special happy birthday shout out to my friend Costa, and a message that says happy 41st birthday to Grumpy Costa with love from his family. Grumpy. Well, hopefully this will sort that out for you, Costa. Have a fantastic day and a very happy birthday. Here is Poets of the Fall. This is Rebirth on RTL Today Radio.

0: Poets of the Fall and Rebirth on RTL Today Radio, playing that for Costa on his birthday this morning. And that went in from all the family. Have a great day, Costa. Olivia Rodrigo's new one, Drop Dead's, up after this short break.
1: I'm finding it really hard to switch off. Anyway, what about you? What are you thinking about right now?
2: Absolutely nothing.
1: Nothing? Come on. Your brain never really stops.
2: Actually, it does. It feels good sometimes to not have to think about anything.
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That's Olivia Rodrigo's Drop Dead on RTL Today Radio 717. A text looking for Dochi's Anxiety. We can do that too if there's something you'd like to hear this morning. 62152 5000, our number as always. It's Thursday, so we'll play Connect 3 a bit later on. And remember, we are giving away tickets to see The Offspring. They play over at Lux Expo on July 1st. We opened this competition yesterday. I'll give you a reminder of how to enter after this.

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3: 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Is it an easy question? 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Which member of The Offspring has a PhD in molecular biology? 6215250000 is our number. 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The answer is also in the article that we've got on our homepage, todayradio.lu. 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Or just Google Offspring PhD molecular biology. I don't mind. Get the answer to me though at 6215250000. 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And that competition will close by the end of the show this morning. So we'll be letting our winners know after 10 o'clock. So get your answers in, please. 6215250000. Here is The Offspring. Playing in just a few weeks here in Luxembourg over at Lux Expo. 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

0: Miles Smith and Niall Horan, that is Drive Safe on RTL Today Radio. Let's get the headlines. It's 7:30.
1: Finance Minister Gilles Roth has defended the tripartite deal, rejecting suggestions the government bought social peace at the public's expense. Health Minister Martine Desprez has outlined plans for a new law to expand outpatient care in Luxembourg, allowing hospitals to hire infectious disease specialists and enabling doctors to open their own clinics. In international news, the United States has carried out further airstrikes on Iran overnight, targeting air defense positions, communication systems and surveillance installations. Iran, meanwhile, says it has closed the Strait of Hormuz again to shipping. Drone attacks were also reported this morning on US military bases in Kuwait and Bahrain. The European Central Bank is expected to raise interest rates later today for the first time since 2023. World leaders gather in Evian, France next week for the G7 summit, with the wars in the Middle East and Ukraine topping the agenda. And Mexico opened the 2026 FIFA World Cup against South Africa at the Estadio Azteca in Mexico City this evening, with kickoff at 9 p.m. our time. For more on these stories and for the latest news and updates, head to rtltoday.lu. After a sunny start, we're in for a cloudy day with some rain expected in the evening. Temperatures are around 8 degrees now and going up to 19 degrees in the afternoon.
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0: And the traffic, there's 4 minute delays on the A3 between Bresham and the roundabout Gluck, 9 minutes on your journey on the A6 between Hondelange and Steinfort, 6 minutes on the A6 between Capellen and Bredel, and on the N5 between the French border and Rodange, also 6 minutes there. We've got 20 minute delays on the A4 between Remmerish and Pompier, 15 on the N5 between Rue de Bacharach and Dippac, and 25 minute delays on the A31 Canfin towards the A3 at Doudelange. Speed checks are all in the afternoon today in Aspet at Felstreffestruss, in Bonnebois on the Rue and the Tour de France, in Schweich at Kreuzer Bucherstruss, and in Steinsel on the Rue de l'Alzette. And stay up to date with all the traffic at today.rtl.lu/mobility/traffic.
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0: I'll get that one in Schweich before the end of the show.
6: You'll get it.
0: Eventually.
6: You'll get it.
0: Just for the 9:30 one, the last one I do. I'll nail it. Mm-hmm. Morning, how are you?
6: Good morning. I think we've spoken about this before, but how do you feel about wearing a band shirt of the band that's performing to their concert? Like, is it? I wouldn't do it, but I think it's acceptable.
0: I think it's acceptable, yeah. People do it.
6: Maybe you'd be cooler if you have an old one or something.
0: Yes, I mean, there are levels, I think. So like there's, if you've got one from like when you saw them and you've got their tour t-shirt from 1989, then people are like...
6: Yeah, but Harry Styles wasn't born then.
0: Fine. Then from like 2012?
6: Yeah.
0: I don't know, whenever he was touring.
7: What's the controversy that going to a Harry Styles concert wearing his merch?
6: Exactly. There's an article in The Guardian that just says... What happened to just, there are new rules of concert dressing. Basically.
0: I don't know if Harry Styles falls into the same category as other band tees. You know what I mean?
6: Mm-hmm.
0: I think, you know, it's more of a commercial thing. People are going buying merch and wearing merch. You know what I mean? So it's more of a fandom.
6: Also, you think about how much, like we were talking yesterday in the office about how much tickets are.
0: Yeah.
6: And how, you know, like to afford, to pay for that, just the ticket price.
0: Sure.
6: In addition to, so then I'm going to have to dress up, you know, like I can't just wear a t-shirt.
0: Can't just wear your clothes.
6: Yeah. I mean, it's a lot of pressure.
0: It is. I'm sure we'll come back to that again later. We've got Connect 3 coming up, right?
6: Yes, we do.

0: Shakira, Burna Boy, Die Die. That's the official track from the or for the FIFA World Cup. It starts tonight. Joseph's on. He entered the Offspring competition. Says, not only am I going to wear the Offspring t-shirt that I bought from Amazon, yeah, I'm also buying a new one at the show.
1: Fair.
0: Good.
1: So I like that idea more than I can't be going dressed like Bad Bunny. I'm sorry. Like, he has a Zara collaboration. And
0: so what, you dress like him to go to see him?
1: Possibly. Yeah. I mean, the same thing. It's going through, you dress a bit like C-Mat to go see C-Mat. Right. Yeah, so like vintage, country, sort of bright colors.
0: Yeah.
1: But I can't be wearing a white suit that Bad Bunny wears.
0: No, can't be doing that. Surely it's better wearing their t-shirt than some other band, says Rekha.
1: Sorry, that's true.
0: Only caught a bit of the conversation, so feeling obliged to wear the band's t-shirt? You spoke about having to buy merch or simply wanting to. Okay.
1: So what's a pro, like, what do you, maybe there's a new way we're supposed to dress for concerts.
0: I think just wear what you want to wear. I mean, I think there was kind of a like unwritten rule, which is you don't wear the t-shirt of the band that you're going to.
1: Do you not?
0: Well, because, you know, you just go to so many concerts and you're into so much music that, you know, you just...
1: But then also you're saying to them, hey, I support, see, yes, I support you.
0: True.
1: Doubly, because I just paid a crazy amount to, yes, get here. You know?
0: I think don't know. Maybe there's obliged to buy... To buy merch? No, I would say not at the Harry Styles level, but at the small,
1: okay,
0: touring band club, okay, level, that's where they make their money, as opposed to the €300 ticket that you've paid to see Harry Styles.
1: Right.
0: Like, he doesn't need you to buy his t-shirt. He doesn't even see that.
1: Sure.
0: You know what I mean?
1: Okay, but maybe, but like, maybe guy, it's for the other fans. Van, yeah, that's true.
0: They could,
1: but,
0: really do.
1: But what about t-shirt for other fans? Like, maybe that's, but then you're,
0: well, then
1: all,
0: it's just, yeah, then it's like wearing a football jersey, right?
1: Yeah.
0: It's just it's so that you're all together. It's,
1: well,
0: a
1: exactly,
0: collective thing.
1: And you're wearing, just like you go to football matches, you wear the jersey, right?
0: Right. So it's just, that's what it is. It's just, it's a uniform for the fandom.
1: So I should get the Bad Bunny suit, the white suit.
0: 100%. That's what we've talked ourselves into. I'm for it.
1: Perfect.
0: Now, you may have missed Maya Monet's guest spot on Steps to Show yesterday. If you did, it's worth checking out on RTL Play because she's absolutely excellent. Such a lovely person, lovely guest,
1: yes,
0: and an amazing voice as well. She's an artist based here in Luxembourg, and she's got this song out at the moment called Threaten Me With a Good Time.

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0: Divine Comedy and National Express.
1: You love that song, don't you?
0: I do love that song.
1: Love it so much.
0: I love it very much. And
1: I stand by it.
0: I stand by that decision. Okay. Isn't everyone in Ireland supporting the Ivory Coast, says Julia. I saw online a pub that did a video where they just took the Irish flag and flipped it and said that now we're an Ivory Coast pub, and they didn't think it was going to blow up, but it really did. So then they started to import African Guinness, and they also had a guest chef come in doing African food from the Ivory Coast, so they had to deliver on what they promised, and it was quite cool and funny.
1: Oh, okay.
0: I wasn't in the meeting where we all decided that we were supporting Ivory Coast. They'll send me the notes, I'm sure.
1: Okay.
0: I don't know if we've collectively decided we're supporting anyone.
1: Well, it's
0: maybe Scotland?
1: No. Really? Yeah, more likely.

0: today. Radio, isn't it just any team playing England, says John.
1: I was going to say, but I didn't want to say.
0: Not entirely.
1: I mean, they did make you slaves and stuff. I'm over it. Whatever.
0: I mean...
1: It's been a while.
0: 8:21. We will... I mean, I will, as my wife texts in, says we are supporting Germany. Yes. I do live there.
1: Oh, right. So, but are they...
0: They're good.
1: Are they...
0: Yeah.

of Luxembourg. RTL Today Radio.

0: Calvin Harris and Jazzy, that is Satisfied. Julie says, Germany's first game is against Curacao, the tiny island nation. First time they've ever qualified for the World Cup. How exciting. I just think of the blue drinks that I've had in my life involving what I presume is their main export. Don't know, actually.
1: We need to look into that.
0: Yes. I guess it comes from there. I always thought it was Dutch for some reason.
1: I did. Curacao?
2: Curacao, you know? Was a Dutch colony, wasn't it?
0: So yeah.
2: That would make sense.
0: There you go. Now, the more you know. Let's get the news headlines. It's 8:30.
2: Finance Minister Gilles Roth has defended the tripartite deal, rejecting suggestions the government bought social peace at the public's expense. Researchers at the Luxembourg Institute of Health are investigating why some people develop a red meat allergy following a tick bite, a condition known as alpha-gal syndrome. The United States has carried out further airstrikes on Iran overnight, targeting air defense positions, communication systems and surveillance installations. Iran, meanwhile, says it has closed the Strait of Hormuz to shipping. Drone attacks were also reported this morning on US military bases in Kuwait and Bahrain. The European Central Bank is expected to raise interest rates later today for the first time since 2023. The global number of refugees has fallen for the first time in a decade, according to the UN Refugee Agency, UNHCR. And in France, singer and actor Patrick Bruel has been formally charged with rape, sexual harassment and sexual assault. For more on these stories and for the latest news and updates, head to rtltoday.lu. After a sunny start, we're in for a cloudy day with some rain expected in the evening. Temperatures are around 10 degrees now, going up to 19 degrees in the afternoon.
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0: And the traffic, let's see, we have 4 minute delays on the N4 between Clochdor and Eglise Nord. There are 4 minute delays on the N6, that's the N82 towards Arlon. 15 minute delays on the A6 between Viler and Mamer, and 10 minutes on your journey on the A6 between Helfenterbrook and Gasperish. Still 20 minutes on your journey on the A31 Canfin towards the A3 at Roser, with 9 kilometres of tailback there, and 15 minute delays on the A4 between Remmerish and Pompier, and 10 on the Sior 234 between the roundabout Contern and Sandviler on the N2. There are speed checks. They're all in the afternoon today in Aspelt at Felsch-Drefferstruss, in Bonnevoie on the Rue Anadol France, in Schweich at Kreuzerbrückerstruss, and in Steinsel on the Rue de l'Alzette. And stay up to date with all the traffic at today.rtl.lu/mobility/traffic.
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1: I am not making light of this, but every time I look at the article about the alpha-gal syndrome, I just can't stop looking at the steak. And it's right there. It's right there next to a tick.
0: Well, you are an alpha gal, so you know.
1: I am an alpha gal, darn it. But I don't think I have the syndrome because I can't get enough of the red meat. I know. And like, ticks are...
0: Man, you are hungry this morning.
1: I know.
0: You're already on the fish tacos. Now you can't...
1: I know.
6: A steak, even if it has a tick on it.
1: And the tick isn't even throwing me, you know? I'm still looking at the steak. And thinking about the tacos.
0: 8:33, it is Thursday. That means it's Connect 3 today. Is it a World Cup Connect 3, though?
1: It is not. There might be one or two questions, but now I have to change it. I have to add in alpha-gal syndrome, obviously.

0: Car seat headrest, fill in the blank on RTL Today Radio. Thanks to
1: what's that?
0: Julia texting in about the Curaçao. Well, I've just gone down. Yes, but I've just gone down the rabbit hole now, reading about Curaçao, the liquor, and where it's come from.
1: Oh, and but, it is from there. Isn't it?
0: It is from there, yeah. But it is from it's from Bols, the Dutch distillery. So, okay. Yeah, and it's dyed blue. I mean, obviously.
1: Oh, it doesn't occur in nature.
0: It's not a naturally.
1: Oh, there's so many things that are blue.
0: Luminous that, blue.
1: Yeah.
0: But, you know.
1: It's not blueberries.
0: No. No matter what, you got

Lady Gaga and Doechii. That is Runway. Before that, car seat headrest with Fill in the Blank. We're going to give away tickets to see Big Thief tomorrow, so make sure you listen in for that. They play here on June 18th. They're going to be at Den Atelier. Here's a track from them called Simulation Swarm.

0: Big Thief and Simulation Swarm on RTL Today Radio. Peter says, morning. How and when can we win these tickets? Asking for my daughter. The Big Thief ones, tomorrow you can win them. The competition will probably go live around about 7 a.m. on the website todayradio.lu. And we'll be asking the question and chatting about it on air from about 7.45. So listen in and head along to the website to get involved in that one. Our offspring one, I think, is shut. Done? Finished?
1: Done. We've finished.
0: Finito. Closed. We'll be choosing winners shortly and getting in touch to let you know if you've won. So if you did enter the one to win tickets to see The Offspring over the last 24 hours or so, keep an eye on your phones because that one, like I said, closed for now. But lots of great giveaways coming up in the next little bit. Like I said, Big Thief is tomorrow and then we've got tickets. Oh, there's so many actually over the next couple of weeks. So we have got I think it's Rise Against is on Monday. There we go, got my notes up now. Rise Against on Monday, All Time Low on Wednesday, and Tom Jones next Friday. That's next week's comps. Then we give away tickets to see Engelbert as an album release show on the 22nd, and we've got Robbie Williams. It's on our notes as that competition running on the 23rd, but that is a public holiday, so we're going to do that one on the 22nd as well and let it run through until Wednesday the 24th when we'll give away tickets to see Empire of the Sun, and then we've got tickets to give away to see Alice Cooper. So that's all happening on the week of the 22nd before we give away tickets to Gorillaz on the 29th. So if you like going to live music, keep it here on RTL Today Radio. 3 host nations, 48 teams, 104 games across 4 time zones. 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

tacky. I think that's why I love you so much. 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Y'all have a blast. Bye.

0: Hayley Williams and Good Old Days on RTL Today Radio. I still like that track. Still works.
1: I think we just like her so much.
0: That is true, possibly. Get in touch with us at 621-525-5000. We have got Connect 3 coming your way, coming up after the news at 9 o'clock, and a couple of tracks to take us there. This is a new one from Joji. It's called Last of Dying Breed.

0: That's Jungle and The Wave on RTL Today Radio. Right, we've got Connect 3 coming up. Anything we should be thinking about in advance of Connect 3?
1: Just Curaçao.
0: Just Curaçao. Okay, that's all that's been on my mind for the last little while anyway. Right, let's get the news, sport, weather and traffic. It's 9 o'clock.
2: Finance Minister Gilles Roth has defended the tripartite deal, rejecting suggestions the government bought social peace at the public's expense. Speaking on RTL TV last night, he said the roughly €450 million being invested are well spent. He also said the minimum wage increase via tax credit was a deliberate choice to avoid placing additional strain on businesses. Researchers at the Luxembourg Institute of Health are investigating why some people develop a red meat allergy following a tick bite, a condition known as alpha-gal syndrome, while others do not. Anyone bitten by a tick in the past 48 hours can contact the LIH to take part in the study. In international news, the US has carried out further airstrikes on Iran overnight, with President Trump warning of more to come if no deal is reached by tomorrow. Iran says it has again closed the Strait of Hormuz, a claim that Washington disputes. The European Central Bank is expected to raise interest rates later today for the first time since 2023. Most analysts expect the key rate, currently at 2%, to go up in response to the energy crisis triggered by the war in Iran. A Thai court has sentenced two Chinese Uyghur men to death for the 2015 bombing of a Bangkok shrine that killed 20 people and injured more than 100. The attack on the Erawan shrine was Thailand's deadliest bombing. The French pop icon Patrick Bruel has been formally charged with rape, sexual harassment and sexual assault. The examining magistrate in Nanterre confirmed the charges last night. They relate to allegations from nearly two dozen presumed victims. The 67-year-old denies all allegations and will remain free under judicial supervision pending a verdict. Moving to sport, in an athletics, Jacob Tharp clocked 12.75 seconds to smash the 110-metre hurdles world records during heats at the NCAA Collegiate Athletics Championships in Eugene, Oregon yesterday. Tharp wiped out the long-standing previous record of 12.80 seconds set by fellow American Aries Merritt in 2012. And Mexico kicks off the 2026 FIFA World Cup against South Africa at the Estadio Azteca in Mexico City this evening, with kickoff at 9 p.m. our time. An opening ceremony featuring Shakira will precede the match. For more on these stories and for the latest news and updates, head to rtltoday.lu.
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2: After a sunny start, the clouds will settle in as the day goes on. It will be slightly breezy and we could get some rain in the evening. Temperatures are around 10 degrees now and going up to 19 degrees in the afternoon.
3: Traffic happens. We have the solutions. Emil Weber, all about your journey.
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0: 8 minute delays on the N5 between Merle and Boulevard Grand Duchess Charlotte. There's 3 minutes extra on the CR110 between Ellerange and Estrelles. We've got 4 minute delays on the A3 between Bresham and Gasparish, and 9 minute delays on the A6 between Capellan and Bredel. There's 15 minute delays on the A31 Canvan towards the A3 at Rosier, and 7 minutes extra on the N6. That's between Strassen and Place de l'Etoile. Speed checks are in Aspelt at Felch Drefferstruis, in Bonnevaux on the Rue and Atoll France, in Schweich at Kreuzer Bookerstruis, and in Steinsel on the Rue de l'Alzette. Stay up to date with all the traffic at today.rtl.lu/mobility/traffic.
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0: Right, it's Thursday. That means it's time for Connect 3, the game where Meredith gives us three clues and Sasha and I try to figure out what the hell she's talking about.
1: Okay, World Cup 1958, mm-hmm. World Cup 1970, and World Cup 1998.
0: France? Brazil won them?
1: Brazil took part in them. I don't know if who won, but...
0: Brazil took part in all of them.
1: No, I mean the final.
0: Oh, in the final.
1: Oh, okay. Sorry. So, 58 is Brazil v. Sweden. 70 is Brazil v. Do you say v?
0: I said versus.
1: Okay, versus. And France is still Italy and then France. But Brazil is the main one. Time, traffic, Ivy.
2: Time, traffic.
0: Time is in on a clock or the herb.
1: Oh, sorry, T-I-M-E.
2: Okay. I hadn't thought about that. Time, traffic, Ivy.
1: Yeah.
2: Oh, that's hard.
0: Climb. Is a climb?
1: Yes. Climb is, or crawl.
0: Climb? Crawl, okay.
1: Sorry, I should say crawl. You could say climb, maybe. Or
0: climb. It doesn't climb.
1: No, it crawls.
0: Yeah, crawls. So, okay, we'll take it.
2: That's why I sounded so unsure.
1: Yeah.
2: Climbing,
1: sorry, crawl.
2: Yep.
1: $250 bill, passports, and 24-karat gold coin.
2: Mm-hmm.
0: Huh. So is this
2: something someone travelled with? Yeah.
0: So he's going to be on the 250 euro dollar fine.
2: Yes, he is.
0: There's also a commemorative coin.
2: Yep.
1: Yeah.
0: And what was the other one? Oh, he's on the passports as well.
1: Passport.
2: Is he on the passports?
1: Yes.
2: I missed that. Okay, there you go,
1: yes.
2: Trump. Wow, well worked out
1: there.
2: I'm
1: so glad I do not need a new one. Flan, oatmeal, and canned peaches.
2: Ooh.
0: Mm, 70s.
2: Yes, things sort of not that you don't eat anymore. Back in. Are they coming, making a...
1: Could be, but what I'm looking for is things that you eat and they don't make a noise. Yeah.
2: Hang on, because flan?
0: Depends how you're eating them.
1: Yeah.
2: Hang on, flan? What was he?
1: Flan, oatmeal, and canned peaches.
2: Canned peaches? Oh, that could be a horrible noise.
1: But a single soft peach.
0: You know?
1: No, you don't make a noise. It's not a grind like I... want to punch people in the face are doing.
2: So do you eat a lot of this in your house? To reduce the sound.
1: And you can leave your teeth, you can even take your dentures out to eat them.
0: Foods you don't need teeth for.
1: Yes.
0: Okay, good.
1: Weather vanes, English Springer Spaniel. It's a dog I hate. Sorry.
0: What?
1: I can't stand them. And needle.
0: Uh-huh. Springer Spaniels, needle, and what? Weather vanes.
1: Weather vanes. I thought this was a really good one. So what do you know about English Springer Spaniels?
2: They're jumpy.
0: Bouncy. Hunting dogs.
1: Yes, but what do hunting...
0: Pointers.
1: Points. They all
0: They're pointers.
1: Point.
2: Springer Spaniels don't point.
1: No.
2: They rush
1: pointers.
2: Around in circles,
1: No,
2: don't
1: they're
2: they?
1: Pointers.
0: Are they? Are they not just...
2: My parents have a Springer, and it's a maniac that runs around in circles,
1: well,
2: pushing birds up.
1: Initially, though...
2: Okay, so you went into hedges to make them fly.
0: Yeah, they are.
1: Yeah, but they're pointers because they tell you where.
0: I don't know if they are pointers.
1: They are pointers,
0: they
1: technically.
0: Are just agents
1: I looked
0: of
1: it up.
0: Chaos.
1: I actually looked it up. Sorry that yours are dumb. I used to know one that would run ran like hell. Its name was Patches. I think it had to be put down because it would run at such speed into a tree. Like,
0: mm-hmm. and into
1: would,
0: the tree.
1: It would be awful to watch.
0: Oh, God.
1: But it liked it. Or maybe it was just stupid. Music, public archives.
2: And the third?
1: Music, public archives.
0: Oh, public is
2: Right.
1: Yeah. I could also add broken.
0: Broken?
1: Music, public archives.
0: Is this the big it's in the US where like certain things are
1: I don't know, what is it?
0: Well, you know, certain songs and things are put into the National Archive.
1: No.
2: Not a break-in.
1: No.
2: Public archives, music.
1: Music, public archives, broken.
0: Broken. Don't know what that is. No, I'm struggling.
1: Like I'm so fast that I probably have a few of these myself.
2: Records.
1: Yes.
2: Okay, nice.
1: Good. Yeah, isn't that a good one? I thought that one was good. Good job, Sasha. Cadillac Ranch. Have you ever been to Cadillac?
0: I have not.
1: Okay, that's in Texas. It's
0: Is it a restaurant?
1: It's where 10 Cadillacs are buried nose down.
0: Right.
1: It's yeah.
0: The cars.
1: Yeah. Mm-hmm. A large ball of twine.
0: Are they sticking out of the ground?
1: Yeah.
0: Right.
1: You know Cadillac Ranch, no?
0: I do not.
1: Oh.
0: Why?
1: It's an art. I mean, I think it was an art piece, okay. But it was also like.
0: And then they just left him.
1: Yeah. Okay. A large ball of twine in Kansas and the Corn Palace in South Dakota. Which
0: Things
1: is,
0: to see while touring across the United States.
1: That's correct.
2: I was thinking it was like art installations that don't last.
1: No, these all last.
0: It's like
1: these
0: the biggest ball of twine and
1: yeah, staying power. Yeah, they last. They're
2: people go and visit the largest ball of twine.
1: Yeah.
2: God, you must be really short of stuff to do on the holidays.
1: I think it's just like a road trip
0: just
1: thing.
0: To do it.
1: It's like, hey, remember when we in this, you know, this time, kids, we're gonna go see the ball of twine. Yeah, you didn't do that. Oh, okay. This is a good one. Your butt.
0: Mine specifically or one's both?
1: Yes, yours specifically.
0: Mine specifically.
1: Oven temperature and...
0: Things that are smoking hot.
1: Incorrect.
0: Damn it.
1: Speedometer.
2: Speedometer. Speedometer. Oh, no. Oh.
0: Right.
1: I could also say the radio desk that we're currently on using.
0: Beige.
1: No. The oven temperature?
0: I don't know.
1: Your butt?
2: And speedometer. Right.
1: Your butt specifically does this.
2: Okay.
1: Yeah, it does.
0: It does?
1: Yeah. Yeah.
0: I don't know.
1: The word I'm looking for.
2: None of the words I'm thinking of are allowed to be aired. So go on.
1: The word I'm looking for is dial, because your butt dials me.
0: Oh, it does. Yeah. I butt dial people all the time.
1: Yeah, and
0: what are the other ones?
1: Oven temperature has a dial. Oh, well, yeah. Doesn't it have a dial? Speedometer or the
0: is
1: desk.
0: A dial, yeah.
2: Ooh, I wouldn't have got that one in a million years. You could have stuck needles in my butt and I still wouldn't have come up with the answer there.
0: Well, there's another clip to cut out.

Bleachers. We Should Talk on RTL Today Radio. It's 9:19. 6215 5000 to get in touch with the show this morning. Here's Harry Styles. This is American Girls.

Macklemore with Ziggy Stardust, that is, and we danced, and you can dance to Macklemore tomorrow night. He's going to be at the Franco Folie Festival in Esch El Zet on the Bat stage, taking to the stage around about 20 past nine. It is a full festival across the weekend in Esch El Zet. Francofolie.lu is the website for the full programme. And yeah, I think it should be a good weekend. If you're heading along, do let us know, 621 525 5000. And do send us your reports on Monday as to how it all went. Send us your pictures. We love getting those. You

0: Finance Minister Gilles Roth has defended the tripartite deal, rejecting suggestions the government bought social peace at the public's expense. Researchers at the Luxembourg Institute of Health are investigating why some people develop a red meat allergy following a tick bite, a condition known as Alpha-Gal syndrome, while others do not. In international news, the United States has carried out further airstrikes on Iran overnight, targeting air defense positions, communication systems, and surveillance installations. The European Central Bank is expected to raise interest rates later today for the first time since 2023. A Thai court has sentenced two Chinese Uyghur men to death for the 2015 bombing of a Bangkok shrine that killed 20 people and injured more than 100. The French pop icon Patrick Bruel has been formally charged with rape, sexual harassment, and sexual assault. And Mexico opened the 2026 FIFA World Cup against South Africa in Mexico City this evening, with kickoff at 9 p.m. our time. For more on these stories and for the latest news, head to rtltoday.lu. After a sunny start, we're in for a cloudy day with some rain expected in the evening. Temperatures are around 10 degrees now, going up to 19 degrees.
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2: Quietening down now with just a minute on your journey on the A13 between Hellonge and Bettenberg, and also on the CR110 between Hellonge and Estrel Z. There's still 15 minute delays though on the A31 Canfin towards the A3 at Roser, and another 6 minutes on the A13 between Schifflonge and Esch. Speed checks in Aspelt this afternoon in Felsch-Drefferstruss, in the Bonnevoie on the Rue Anatole France, in Schweich at Kreuzer-Bucherstruss, and in Steinsel on the Rue de l'Alzette. And stay up to date with all the traffic at today.rtl.lu. /mobility/traffic.
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2: Are we all out of Connect Threes, or have we got...
5: We got three left.
2: Oh, a couple of bonus ones. Okay, what do you got for us?
5: Okay. What if I said Cape Verde, Curacao, and Uzbekistan?
0: Oh.
2: Uzbekistan.
0: Yes.
5: Yeah, what's
2: not
5: the,
2: an island.
5: Okay, well, remember we're playing
0: Places that are not in the World Cup? Countries that are not in the World Cup? Never have been?
5: This is their first time.
0: This is their... this is World Cup.
5: Yeah, Cape Verde, Curacao.
0: Cape Verde is in the World Cup.
5: Yeah. And Uzbekistan.
0: More you know.
5: Well, there you go. What about football? Silk and paddle.
2: What are they? Silk, paddle, and football. Paddle, ball.
0: Silk worm. No.
2: I don't know.
5: I'm looking for a word that goes after football.
2: Worm.
5: Football, silk, paddle. I could also add paper.
0: Paper, white. No.
2: I think we need to hand this one over.
0: Okay. No idea. Can't get it.
2: We'll hand this one over. Yeah.
5: Okay, so football. Paper, or I could say silk, paper or silk, and paddle. Okay, we'll hand that one over to, and see if we get any.
2: If anyone gets an answer, you get points. We've got one more.
5: I got one more. Private. Oh, shoot. I said it. Save it.
2: Well, there you go. Hand that one over. So it's silk, football, and paddle. What connects those, please? 6215 2 5000.

0: Clifford's in Bittersweet on RTL Today Radio. A piece of clothing, Sam. You got this. Shirt? Silk shirt? Football shirt?
1: Well...
0: Paddle shirt? That doesn't work.
1: Paddle shirt. That wouldn't make sense.
0: No, no. Doesn't work. Is that the right path, though? Clothing?
1: It's something... Yeah. I mean, no.
0: No.
1: Material. You mean, is it the right... Yeah, it's the right... No, it's not, actually.
0: Damn it.
1: Sorry.

just know what to do here, don't you? Does everybody know they're just gonna put their phones away now and be with each other in this room? And then you know what to do, right? When the song, yeah, you've got it.

0: Florence and the Machine, Dog Days Are Over. Taken from their Live at the BBC Proms at the Royal Albert Hall album. Sandy says, this version is so bloody good. Have it on vinyl. Amazing. Don't mind me singing along. John says, I think Meredith should ask the questions on Mastermind.
1: I mean, as I said, I'm not against doing that, but no one is calling me up and asking me.
0: I can just...
1: Especially since I just gave the answer to the last question before I got a chance to ask it.
0: Also, I think your delivery, I don't know, it's just, it might be like, and your chosen subject is, oh, stupid.
1: Oh, or like...
0: Springer Spaniels.
1: Oh, I do hate them. Okay, but your butt was a good one. Your butt was a really good one.
0: It's a good clue. It was.
1: Smoking hot.
0: Thank you. 6215 25,000. That and it dials people.
1: Yes.
0: Lisa says she knows the word now. I am one. She says. Is it a fan?
1: It is.
0: Silk fan?
1: Yeah, silk fan.
0: Football fan. And
1: a and paddle? Didn't I say paddle? That's what they
0: paddle
1: call.
0: Paddle is a fan.
1: Yeah.
0: Gotcha.
1: She won.
0: Points for you, Lisa. Well done.

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1: It's 12 noon and John has the updates.
2: Thank you, Steps. We start with national news. Dr. Monique Reif, president of the Association of Hospital Doctors, has raised concerns over Luxembourg's new hospital reform bill. She cited unresolved questions regarding outpatient doctors' on-call rotations. Reif also warned that inadequate financial reimbursement for complex cases could negatively impact hospital budgets. Luxembourg's finance minister, Gilles Roth, has defended the €450 million tripartite agreement, calling it a vital investment in social peace and stability. The deal curbs inflation by delaying indexation tranches and raises the minimum wage via a tax credit. Roth confirmed a major tax reform introducing a single tax bracket is still on track for 2028. Cannabis remains Luxembourg's most widely consumed drug, used by nearly 15% of adults annually. Cocaine and ketamine use are also rising, while opioid consumption has decreased. Despite cannabis legalization, overall consumption hasn't significantly jumped, and crucially, drug-related deaths dropped from 26 in 2000 to 12 in 2024 due to harm reduction measures. In international news, Northern Irish police deployed water cannons to disperse crowds throwing missiles during a second night of violent anti-immigration protests in Belfast. The unrest sparked by a brutal stabbing has spread to Glasgow. UK authorities blame far-right online activists for driving the violence, which has left dozens homeless. Iran has stated that the shaky ceasefire in the three-month Middle East war was now practically meaningless, following fresh strikes by the United States that saw Tehran respond with attacks around the region. In their second straight day of tit-for-tat attacks, Washington hit surveillance, communications, and air defense facilities. Britain's competition watchdog has said it had opened an investigation into Irish carrier Ryanair over fees that parents must pay to sit with their children. The no-frills airline requires at least one parent to sit with children aged 2 to 11 during a flight, but that means they must pay for what it calls a mandatory family seat. Sports now, and Patricia van der Wecken sprinted to sixth in the 100 metres at the Diamond League meet in Oslo yesterday evening with a time of 11.1 seconds, with Julian Alfred of St Lucia taking the win in 10.76 seconds. And finally, the World Cup kicks off this evening with co-hosts Mexico taking on South Africa in the Mexico City Stadium, launching a sprawling tournament of 48 teams that will last nearly 6 weeks. The extravaganza, hosted by the United States, Mexico and Canada, is the biggest World Cup in history, stretching until the final in New Jersey on July the 19th. For more on these stories, news, updates and much more, head over to rtltoday.lu.
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2: Well, much like the past few days, it will be mostly cloudy today with some spells of sunshine, and rain will move in from around 8 o'clock tonight. It is quite breezy and chilly out there at the moment, and the temperature is around 12 to 14 degrees, and this will move up to 16 to 18 degrees later in the afternoon.
5: 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We have the solutions. 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
6: Thank you very much, John. Let's look straight at the speed checks. In terms of our traffic update, we have four for this afternoon. One in Aschbelt on the Felsdreffer Struss, one in Bonnevoie on the Rue Anatole France, one in Schweich on the Kreisebucher Struss, and that one gets me a little bit confused because the Schweich in Germany as well. And the final one is in Steinsel on the Rue de l'Alzette. More info to be found on rtltoday.lu/mobility. But for example, we have on the N6 between Strassen and the Place de l'Etoile an accident there. One lane is blocked. That still seems to be the case. There will be delays on the N5 through Autrage and Biff, 8 minutes worth of delays on the A6 through Capellen and Mamur, upwards of 10 minutes worth of delays currently. We'll have further updates as the day progresses, but that is it for now.
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6: Hello again, John.
2: Hey there, Steps.
6: No messing around, straight into more quirky questions for the World Cup, because I know that you like your football.
2: I do.
6: Do you take two jumpers around with you just in case to throw down as goalposts?
2: Not anymore. No, not anymore.
6: What would you do? You know those challenges?

0: online where they have the basketball net that comes about and they just pop it up and throw your basketball. And if you get it through the basketball net, you get 100 euros, whatever. If the equivalent came along with a football goal that they just put in the street and kicked you a football, what would you do?
1: Oh, I'd definitely have a go.
0: Just blast it, hoof it,
1: yeah.
0: OZ.
1: Yeah, yeah. I think so. I did do a competition many years ago with the rugby, and they was in a commercial centre in Australia, actually. Yeah. And they had a big board up with some holes, and you had to pass them through the holes. And
0: you managed that?
1: I did all right, actually. Did okay. I think they weren't too happy that the pommy did quite well. But,
0: no, yeah. Of course not, you whinging pom.
1: Yeah.
0: John.
1: Yes.
0: In terms of quirky World Cup questions, who famously said, "I spent a lot of money on booze, birds and fast cars. The rest I just squandered." Was it Paul Gascoigne, Eric Cantona, George Best, Wayne Rooney or Meredith Moss?
1: George Best.
0: It was George Best.
1: Yes.
0: Which goalkeeper once scored over 100 career goals, mostly from free kicks and penalties? Was it René Higuita, Jorge Campos, José Luis Chalivert or Peter Schmeichel?
1: Wow. That's a very tricky one. The first one. I don't even know the name.
0: Well, I couldn't say it again. I'm not even sure I said it right the first time.
1: René
0: Higuita.
1: That's the one.
0: No, it wasn't. Oh, it was José Luis Chilivert.
1: Wow.
0: Which player made... No, I'm not asking you this question.
1: Okay.
0: Well, I will. I'll say it, but I managed to get through the first part before saying this is embarrassing. Which player made the Cruyff turn famous?
1: Oh, geez.
0: The answers were Marco van Basten, Dennis Bergkamp, Arjen Robben, or... Johan Cruyff. Which footballer has a phobia of flying and often travelled long distances by car or train?
1: Bergkamp.
0: Yes, it was. And the options were Luka Modric, Michael Owen or Andriy Shevchenko. Which player was known as the Flea, John?
1: Ooh.
0: Sergio Aguero, Xavi, Lionel Messi or Lautaro Martinez?
1: Sorry, what was the first one? Aguero. No, yeah.
0: Sergio Aguero, Xavi or Lionel Messi or Lautaro Martinez?
1: Ooh, let's say Xavi.
0: The answer is Lionel Messi. I didn't know that. He was known as the Flea.
1: There was that. Wasn't there a Mexican guy who was up front for Chicken or something like that?
0: But yeah,
1: he was. I thought he was the Flea. That's what I was expecting.
0: Apparently not. Who performed the famous scorpion kick save? Was it René Higuita, Manuel Neuer, Olivier Kahn, or Gianluigi Buffon?
1: Oh, it's the first one.
0: That was Higuita, wasn't
1: it?
0: Is,
1: yeah.
0: Which footballer played in a record 5 World Cups? Miroslav Klose, Cristiano Ronaldo, Lothar Matthäus or Ronaldinho?
1: Matthäus.
0: Matthäus,
1: yeah.
0: One of the best German players ever.
1: Yep.
0: Which player became famous for wearing a protective black face mask after a cheekbone injury? Harry Kane, Son Heung-min, Kylian Mbappe or Robert Lewandowski?
1: A few of them did, didn't they?
0: Yeah, they did.
1: I guess, I don't know. Son,
0: but at a World Cup, though.
1: At a World Cup. Was it Son?
0: It was Son. This is the final question for you, then. Which football icons... Oh, no, my answer's not...
1: No, okay.
0: It was Hand of God.
1: All right.
0: So,
1: we've already discussed.
0: I mean, this is when you don't read the questions beforehand and then you find out what the question is going to be and what the answers might be. So, John, what's your prediction for this evening? What's the result going to be?
1: Well, I think I've just been doing my... just drafting my little review, which I'm going to go and record in a bit, and giving me a bit of extra information there. So I think, unfortunately, Mexico are going to do it.
0: Yeah.
1: They seem to be on quite a good run. But although it's a reverse of the first game of the 2010 World Cup when South Africa won.
0: So you think.
1: But you never know. But I think, unfortunately, Mexico, and then there's also South Korea. At about 4 o'clock this morning, South Korea against the Czech Republic.
0: Yeah, well, that's got to be.
1: And I think you've got to be South Korea, yeah.
0: Do you think so?
1: I think so. Although the Czech Republic are on a bit of a roll at the moment.
0: They're a strong dark horse, the Czech Republic.
1: They haven't played for 20 years. I didn't realise that. I thought...
0: Against each other, have they not?
1: No, they've never played against each other.
0: Right.
1: That's more info on my little thing. But they haven't ever played it together in an official match.
0: Yeah.
1: But yeah, so the Czech Republic haven't played at the World Cup for 20 years.
0: Right.
1: I wish I was a bit surprised. I thought they had been.
0: Yeah.
1: But yeah, they're on a good... I think South Korea just, but yeah, this is a really tough one, actually. It could be a very good game.
0: Well, we'll know tomorrow morning if you've been correct or not.
1: Mm-hmm.
0: You've just mentioned then a little bit of a teaser about what you're going to be doing. Let people know what that is.
1: Okay, so what I'm going to do throughout the World Cup, so for the 6 weeks... I'm going to be doing a little review of the games that happened, obviously, last night and while we slept, let's say. Just a couple of minutes or so. You're just going to go...
0: Cliff notes.
1: Yeah, a little cliff notes. And then what I'll be doing also is in the afternoon, I'll be doing a preview of the games that are coming up that evening and overnight. Maybe if I've got some gossip or if there's some injury news and what to look out for, that type of thing. So just a little sort of kind of podcast thing that's going to be in on the shows.
0: And maybe some more nicknames for some players that you can just attribute to them.
1: Exactly right.
0: John Baker's nickname starts here. Okay, give us a nickname quickly for the Meredith Moss.
1: Meredith Moss, the Mozza.
0: Sam Steen, we're saying he's going to be playing in a holding midfield role.
1: Oh, Steely.
0: Steely, yeah, Sam Steen. That is nice. And John Baker?
1: John Baker. Well, I've got about a million nicknames, haven't I?
0: Yeah, we can't repeat any of them.
1: I know.
0: It's the same for me. That's why I'm not asking you.
1: Well, my worst one was actually, when I was working in the Baby Jake, I used to be called. Because Baby Jake, apparently, when I was in the money market, somebody heard that I had been born in South Africa. There was apparently this kind of very short South African boxer who was called something like Baby Jake McKetsey. So when they heard I was South African and not the tallest man in the world, they started calling me Baby Jake.
0: I can't let you go without the other two nicknames quickly before we get in trouble for talking for too long. Tom? He's going to be a winger for sure.
1: Tom, yeah. Oh, don't know. Tiny Temper. Tiny Temper Tom.
0: That's nice.
1: Yeah.
0: And Lucy G.
1: Lucy G.
0: Lucy G. Seriously, although she might not seem that big in stature, I reckon she'd be centre-back.
1: I think she'd
0: wallop people.
1: Yeah. Or like in ice hockey, what's the one who just walks around and smashes people? There's the Annihilator.
0: The Goon.
1: Or something like that. Yeah, the Goon. That sounds good.
0: Also, you know, we do know that she likes a little bit of being an auditor and making sure the stats are all correct.
1: Yeah.
0: So she could be more of a coaching...
1: Agro.
0: That is Lucy.
1: Agro G.
0: That is perfect. We've got the names locked down. This is New Order World in Motion, which John requested about 10 years ago. Oh, well, let's now skip past it. Well, some of the crowd are on the pitch. Found it again. Yeah.
2: Well, some of the crowd are on the pitch. They think it's all over.

0: New Order, World in Motion, as promised to John Baker. He's wearing his South Africa jersey in lieu of the game this evening, early hours of the morning, depending on where you are. And of course, we're going to be hanging our flags or pinning our flags to the mast. But we're also having a bit of a sweepstake here in the studios and in the offices too. Some moolah to be won, though we can't say that officially because it'll all be Monopoly money because we don't do betting or condone that type of behaviour. For now. Anyways, we've got Tom Adele and Florence Road on the way, plus some No Doubt.
1: Top tip of the week.
2: With Half Moolah Lama. 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

the brilliant Florence Road, Hanging Out to Dry. 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And so happens with acts that manage to find a second life outside of the live circuit. 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The original is great. Some of the covers are absolutely fantastic. It's My Life, the Talk Talk cover by No Doubt, taking us into the traffic update at 12:30.

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2: Again, we find ourselves turning our attention to the traffic details around the Grand Duchy. It is 12:13 on the N17 between Fürgen, the N17B and Vianden. We have 5 or 6 minutes worth of delays. That's also on the N13 between Steinfurt and Windhof, and on the M3 between the Place de Metz and the Place de la Gare. On the N5 by Biff and Bacharach, we're looking at 4 or 5 minutes worth of delays. On the A6 through Capellen and Mamer, at least 8 minutes worth of delays. On the N32 out by Differdange, a broken down vehicle is causing some issue there. And on the A13 between Elange and Bettenburg, another broken down vehicle causing problems there too. Speed checks remain this afternoon in Aschbelt on the Felsdreffer Struss, in Bonnevoie on the Rue Anatole France, in Schweich on the Kreisebucher Struss, and in Steinsel on the Rue de la Zette. More info on rtltoday.lu/mobility.
0: The Lunchbox with Stephen Stepslow. RTL.

We've been going on a little bit about Aldous Harding and the track One Stop, because the album Train on the Island is tipped to be one of the albums of the year for 2026. Another act that we've given a lot of airtime to is Basement, because we like them a lot. That track is called Satisfy. Up next is Kenya Grace with Naked and Mike D. Switch Up. I'm putting together a brand new edition of New Noise for you as well. Check out Sam Steen's one that is on RTL Play if you missed it, going on air at 9 p.m. yesterday evening. The new one is from 9 p.m. today.

Kenny Grace and Naked here on RTL Today Radio. Mike D and Switch Up is the tune we've got lined up for you now. And we're going to be playing this one a lot more, I can tell you. It might be one of the tunes for the summer, but you know those terraces that you go to which make you go, make you go, ha. And make you go, I'm glad I didn't go to those other terraces. The ones with the overpriced plat de jours, you know who I'm talking about. Three checkies these days, wow.

0: fans, and the Beastie Boys will be delighted that Mike D has found his mojo once more. That is Switch Up. For a band that famously had a sheep baaing on one of their tracks on Hello Nasty. This one is suitably deranged. Currently reading a headline about an American tourist who was left red-faced after planning a UK day out from Edinburgh to Cornwall. I mean, it sounds like a joke, but it actually happened. I mean, I know England looks small in comparison to America, but that is some distance to try and get through in a day.
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0: Handing over to Lucy G in 15 minutes' time for the afternoon session between 1 and 3 p.m. Between 3 and 7 p.m. today, it is, of course, the home of Drive. And being that it's Thursday, we're going to be all about In Tune. The show produced in collaboration with the Philharmony. Ellie has the reins. The archives and clips, Maya Maya.

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1: And here is your latest RTL Today news. Good afternoon, I'm John Baker. Dr. Monique Reff, president of the Association of Hospital Doctors, has raised concerns over Luxembourg's new hospital reform bill. She cited unresolved questions regarding outpatient doctors' on-call rotations. Reff also warned that inadequate financial reimbursement for complex cases could negatively impact hospital budgets. Luxembourg Finance Minister Gilles Roth has defended the €450 million tripartite agreement, calling it a vital investment in social peace and stability. The deal curbs inflation by delaying indexation tranches and raises the minimum wage via a tax credit. Roth confirmed that the major tax reform introducing a single tax bracket is still on track for 2028. Cannabis remains Luxembourg's most widely consumed drug, used by nearly 15% of adults annually. Cocaine and ketamine use are rising, while opioid consumption has decreased. Despite cannabis legalization, overall consumption hasn't significantly jumped, and crucially, drug-related deaths have dropped from 26 in 2000 to 12 in 2024 due to harm reduction measures. In international news, Northern Irish police have deployed water

0: cannons to disperse crowds throwing missiles during a second night of violence against violent anti-immigration protests in Belfast. The unrest, sparked by a brutal stabbing, spread to Glasgow. UK authorities blame far-right online activists for driving the violence, which has left dozens homeless. Iran has stated that the shaky ceasefire in the three-month Middle East war was now practically meaningless following fresh strikes by the United States that saw Tehran respond with attacks around the region. In their second straight day of tit-for-tat attacks, Washington hit surveillance, communications and air defense facilities. Britain's competition watchdog has said that it has opened an investigation into Irish carrier Ryanair over fees that parents must pay to sit with their children. The no-frills airline requires at least one parent to sit with children aged 2 to 11 during a flight, but that means they must pay for what is called a mandatory family seat. Sports now, and Patricia van der Wecken sprinted to sixth in the 100 metres at the Diamond League meet in Oslo yesterday evening with a time of 11.1 seconds, with Julien Alfred of St. Lucia taking the win in 10.76 seconds. And finally, the World Cup kicks off this evening with co-hosts Mexico taking on South America in the Mexico City Stadium, launching a sprawling tournament of 48 teams that will last nearly 6 weeks. The extravaganza, hosted by the United States, Mexico and Canada, is the biggest World Cup in history, stretching until the final in New Jersey on the 19th of July. For more on these stories, news, updates and much more, head over to rtltoday.lu. Okay, the weather now, it's much like the past few days, to be honest, and it will be mostly cloudy with some spells of sunshine, perhaps some rain as well, and rain will definitely move in from around 8 o'clock tonight. It is quite breezy and still chilly out there at the moment, and the temperature is currently around the 15 degree mark and could move up to a high of 18 later this afternoon.
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2: On the A6 between Steinfurt and Marma, there is a 10-minute delay with a tailback of 2.5 kilometres. And that's about it for your traffic, but for your speed checks, there are 14. No, there's only four. But there are four. One in Asphalt on Felstress. Oh, no, John, this is really hard. Felstreffestruz, it is.
0: Just say it really fast.
2: Felstreffestruz.
0: Yeah.
2: One in Bonnevoie on Rue Anatole France. One in Schweich. Can't even say the town.
0: Kreiser Buchestruz.
2: And one in Steinsel on Rue de Lausette. There we go. That one was okay. If you want to find out where those speed checks really are, you can head to today.rtl.lu/mobility.
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2009, their album It's Blitz. It's Yeah Yeah Yeahs with Heads Will Roll. And Muse kicking things off on the afternoon session today with Supermassive Black Hole. It's Lucy with you on RTL Today Radio 93.3 FM through until 3. And coming up on the show today, we've got Not a Band Yet. So anything you've heard this morning that you think would be a great name for a band, you know what to do. 621 52 5000 on the WhatsApp. We've also got a hit or miss with JB, and I haven't decided if it'll be a Club Fromage track yet or whether it will just be a proper hit. So I'm open to suggestions on that one. Anything else that you'd like to hear, that is the same number, 621 52 5000. Here's Temper City with Self Aware.

That is from their latest album, Chapter One. It is Salt with Good Things Will Come After the Pressure. It is 1:20. You're listening to the afternoon session here on RTL Today Radio. And Steve Lacy has just announced a new album. It'll be the third LP from the Grammy-winning artist, producer, songwriter and multi-instrumentalist following his critically acclaimed 2022 sophomore album, Gemini Writes. The album is called and is set to drop on the 17th of July via RCA Records. Here is the lead single from it. This is The Feeling.

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1: Well, it's all in the room.

That is new from the Avalanches featuring Jamie XX. It's called Every Single Weekend. It is coming up to 1:30, and on the way after the traffic, we've got The Doors and The Flaming Lips. But before that, it's Coldplay with Charlie Brown.

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2: On the N7 between Meerschaumburg and the CR306, you've got a 3 to 4 minute delay with the tailback of just over a kilometre there. On the N12 between Rollingagrund and Place de l'Étoile, there's 4 minutes on your journey, nearly 2 kilometres worth of tailback there. On the A6 between Capellen and Marmar, there's 9 minutes. And on the N13 between Steinfort and Windhof, there's an average speed of 20 kilometres per hour. There are 4 speed checks this afternoon, 2 of which I can pronounce and 2 of which I can't, so I'll give you the ones I can. Bonnevoie on Rue Anasol France and Steinsel on Rue de l'Alzette. For the other two, you'll have to check on today.rtl.lu/mobility.
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It is Stephen Drodst's birthday today. He is a member of the Flaming Lips. And that was them with the title track to their 2002 album, Yoshimi Battles the Pink Robots. That's a great name for an album, isn't it? I love it so much. And The Doors before that with Hello, I Love You. We have got Not Bad Yet on the way very soon. I'm going to play you a track now from a four-piece from South Wales. They're called James and the Cold Gun. They've just released the deluxe edition of their 2025 album, Face in the Mirror, and here is a track from it. It's called Guessing Games.

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0: That is from their debut album, came out in 2008. It's Friendly Fires with Lovesick. And now it is time for this.
1: Hang on.
0: I've changed it up a bit.
1: Oi.
0: You know this one.
1: I don't know.
0: Not a bird yet.
2: Oh. Wow.
0: That was the one where you were like, Lucy, your timing is so terrible.
3: Party of the Day Radio.
0: I think it makes it a bit funnier when the timing is out.
1: Yeah, yeah, yeah. Me too.
0: It's about that time.

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1: band.
0: Rolling Stones.
1: God, Radiohead.
0: Rodeo.
1: Rodeohead. Oh, that's a good one. Okay, I've got one in from Lisa. She heard it on a... She watched an interview with Jack Antonoff, and he said, Worst of Humanity.
0: Oh, good. Yes,
1: she's taken
0: good.
1: That's cool. As her band name. Yeah. That's good. Thanks for that, Lisa.
2: Very good.
1: I've got one in from Kev, Full Body Moustache. He thought that, you know, when we were talking about moustaches yesterday with Vanessa, he thought that Vanessa had said full body moustache.
0: Nice.
1: But she didn't. She
0: Listen, yeah.
2: It's not Fortunate Moustache, that, isn't it?
0: that's a band name, right?
2: It is. The Unfortunate Moustache.
0: Yeah.
2: There we go.
1: How many have you got?
2: Apart I've got from three. I've got three. I was a bit pushed today. Sorry.
1: Yeah, I know you were, John. Even though you're on form, you were still a bit pushed.
2: I was. I had to do
1: Who
2: my...
1: Who pushed you?
2: I had to do my new World Cup review.
1: I know. This is very exciting, isn't it?
0: It is. I'm so excited.
2: Or John's... a.k.a. Ballin' with Baker.
0: Yes! I love it.
2: Sam wasn't
1: Ballin'
2: so
1: with
2: impressed.
1: Baker. Oh, it's brilliant. But someone came up with something yesterday with you.
2: Oh.
1: With a name for your bat. Who was it? Was it you?
0: It might have been. I
2: He comes up with a few.
1: Oh yeah. It was you. It was on
0: It was something.
1: And then you poo-pooed it yourself. I think it was really good.
0: Was it no ball?
1: No, it wasn't that. No, it wasn't.
0: Because he knows ball.
2: It's a vicious rumor.
1: No, it wasn't that. John's balls.
0: That's a vicious rumor.
2: Yeah, so can we change the subject?
0: This is right, one of my favourites, actually.
1: Sorry. Okay, go on. Do you want to go next, Tom? Go on, you go.
0: Yeah. Okay, I've only got the three, but I think they're of exceptional quality,
1: well,
0: all of them.
1: That's good.
0: You know how I said Rival Dojo earlier?
2: Yes.
0: Which is a real band. How about Rival Cheese Shop?
2: Rival Cheese Shop.
0: Yeah.
2: Down the same high street.
0: It's bitter. Yeah. There's been murders and everything.
1: Rival Cheese Shop.
0: The Lord of the Rings 4. This time it's personal.
1: Very good. Yeah.
0: And
1: I like it.
0: The last one, I stole this from you. I didn't even tell you that I stole it from you. Cherry Stoner. Because that apparently is an implement, some kind of machine you can use to de-stone
2: cherries.
0: Oh,
2: to take
0: cherries.
2: The stones out.
0: Yep.
1: Yeah. No. I need one because I want to make some cherry jam.
0: Oh.
1: Yeah, my neighbour has an amazing cherry tree. It's bountiful. I would say there's at least 7,062 cherries on that tree.
0: Yeah.
2: Wow.
1: I've taken about 150.
0: Nice.
1: But I want to make some cherry jam, so I need a cherry stoner.
0: Nice.
2: Cool.
1: All right, what you got, John?
2: Okay, so... I stole this from him yesterday. Object permanence.
0: Nice.
1: Yeah.
2: I don't know what it is, but I managed to nick it.
0: It's when...
2: Good. I know.
0: We're
2: going to...
0: It's when, like, if I put this water bottle behind this computer screen, you know it's still there.
2: Yes.
0: And so if I were to ask you, where did I put my water bottle? You would know, it's there. But
2: even without being able to see it.
0: Yeah. Yeah. So you remember that things are there.
1: Oh,
0: yeah.
1: Right.
0: And the cutoff is about 2 years old. That's when children develop a full object permanence. And when animals have object permanence, that's why they say, some Labradors have the intelligence of a 2 year old. Because Labradors and certain kinds of animals do have a kind of object permanence. Ooh. Anyway,
2: there we go.
0: I was just reading about this. Yeah,
1: really
2: you learn
1: nice.
2: Something new every
1: like
2: day.
1: That. Yeah, it's good.
2: So a bit of a riff on car seat headrests is car share jet wash.
0: I love it. That is great.
1: I love that one.
2: It sort of kind of jumps as well.
0: It does.
2: Nice. And my last one is Nepo Baby.
1: Nepo Baby.
0: Well, there's a lot of artists and bands that could just call themselves that, couldn't they?
1: I've got Threats to Bill. That was from Vanessa's news yesterday. She was saying Threats to Kill. But I thought Threats to Bill would be nice.
0: Nice.
1: Yeah. The Bad Wolf Committee.
0: Oh, that's good. Yeah. I really like that.
1: You know, like every time The Cure play, they have Bad Wolf taped onto their one of their amps at the front of the stage. Have you ever seen it?
0: No.
2: Who plays?
1: The Cure.
2: Oh, okay.
1: So I looked this up. So why do they always have this Bad Wolf sellotaped onto, you know, masking taped onto one of the amps? And it's to do with Doctor Who. Apparently.
0: Right.
1: So the drummer's a massive Doctor Who fan.
0: It's a Whovian.
1: And it's a Whovian terminology.
0: Ooh, okay. Cool.
1: I've got a very long one, but I do like the very long ones and the very short ones. So I've got Falling Out of a Tree on a Full Moon.
0: Cool.
2: Nice.
0: I actually quite like that, yeah.
1: That's actually what happened to Matthew McConaughey.
2: Have you got some more Matthew McConaughey stories?
1: Yes. If you read his book, Green Light, I haven't read it.
0: Apparently, it's insane.
1: I know. Yeah. I really want to read it. I really do. One I had yesterday was 78 stitches. So he fell out of a tree on a full moon.
0: God's sake. Was it a cherry tree?
1: Let's just say yeah.
0: Yeah.
2: Yeah, of course it was.

0: he had 78 stitches. And the last band name, well, but two, is Four Concussions. So from that, he had four
1: Man,
0: concussions.
1: That's how you riff band names off of one single story. Exactly. You can easily squeeze three band names out of
0: you
1: one
0: You can if it's a
1: story
0: by Matthew McConaughey. Oh, yeah. Yeah. I mean, I'm dying to read this book.
1: All right.
2: You'll have to read it in his accent as well, won't you?
0: Well, actually, you can listen to the audio book.
2: Oh, that'd be amazing.
0: And he's actually reading it.
1: Oh, yeah. Amazing.
0: Oh, God, I must do it.
1: Yeah.
0: Okay, I've got two last ones. No one's got any more, have they?
2: Nope.
0: Lisa says, full body moustache is perfection.
2: It is.
0: Pretty good. Yeah. Thanks, Kev, for that one. Okay, so the last two band names are lyrics from a Belle and Sebastian song.
2: Ooh.
0: Part-time...
2: I wonder what's coming up next.
0: Do you want to hear the band name or not?
2: Yes, please.
1: Yeah, go on.
0: Part-time punk.
2: Part-time punk. Yeah. That's cool. That's good.
0: It's good, isn't it?
2: Yep.
1: Oh, I know the song, actually. Yeah.
0: Elementary Kung Fu class.
1: Excellent.
2: Six.
0: I do like
2: Love
0: the ones
2: it.
0: That have
2: yeah.
0: Kung Fu in them.
2: Yeah, yeah.
0: You know,
2: yeah.
0: And punk. Anyway, this. Thanks for coming. Love you all. Had
2: thanks
0: a long
2: for
0: time.
2: Having me.
1: You got it.
0: Especially you, John, because you ran out of your. You were doing other things.
2: Yeah. I was.
0: Thanks, John.
2: I always make time
0: You're
2: for Nabby.
0: You're the best. Yeah. And thanks for all your entries as well, guys. So, yeah, I'm going to play Belle and Sebastian now. This is The Blues Are Still Blue.

0: Le Grand Epicerie Marsan. Fine foods and exclusive spirits. 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
1: It is time for the 2 o'clock news.
2: And here is your latest RTL Today news. Experts at the European Centre for Geodynamics and Seismology have allayed fears by suggesting a brief tremor felt in the Mersch region on Wednesday was almost certainly the result of a controlled blast at the Brusch quarry, not an earthquake. Dr. Monique Reif, president of the Association of Hospital Doctors, has praised concerns over Luxembourg's new hospital reform bill. She cited unresolved questions regarding outpatient doctors' on-call rotations. Reif also warned that inadequate financial reimbursement for complex cases could negatively impact hospital budgets. Cannabis remains Luxembourg's most widely consumed drug, used by nearly 15% of adults annually. Cocaine and ketamine use are rising, while opioid consumption has decreased. Despite cannabis legalization, overall consumption has significantly jumped. Crucially, drug-related deaths dropped from 26 in 2000 to 12 in 2024 due to harm reduction measures. In international news, Sweden's right-wing government has withdrawn a heavy contested proposal to lower the age at which children can be sentenced to prison from 15 to 13, citing a lack of support in parliament. But Justice Minister Gunnar Stromer said the government would present a revised proposal within weeks to lower the age to 14, which he expects parliament to approve by August. Northern Irish police deployed water cannons to disperse crowds throwing missiles during a second night of violent anti-immigration protests in Belfast. The unrest, sparked by a brutal stabbing, spread to Glasgow. UK authorities blame far-right online activists for driving the violence, which has left dozens homeless. Iran has stated that the shaky ceasefire in the three-month Middle East war was now practically meaningless, following fresh strikes by the United States that saw Tehran respond with attacks around the region. In their second straight day of tit-for-tat attacks, Washington hit surveillance, communications and air defense facilities. Sports now, and Patricia van der Wecken sprinted to sixth in the 100 metres at the Diamond League meeting in Oslo yesterday evening with a time of 11.1 seconds, with Julien Alfred of St. Lucia taking the win in 10.76. And finally, the World Cup kicks off this evening with co-hosts Mexico taking on South Africa in the Mexico City Stadium, launching a sprawling tournament of 48 teams that will last nearly 6 weeks. The extravaganza, hosted by the United States, Mexico and Canada, is the biggest World Cup in history, stretching until the final in New Jersey on the 19th of July. For more on these stories, news, updates and much more, head over to rtltoday.lu.
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2: Well, much like the past few days, it will be mostly cloudy for the rest of the day with some spells of sunshine, and the rain will move in from around 8 o'clock tonight. It is quite breezy and chilly out there at the moment, and the temperature is around 14 degrees, moving up to a high of 18 degrees later this afternoon.
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1: On the A6 between Capellen and Marma, there is a 10-minute delay, tailback of just over 2 kilometres there. And on the CR230 between Merle and Strassen, there is a 3 to 4 minute delay. There are 4 speed checks this afternoon, one in Aspelt on Felsch-Dreffestruz, one in Bonnevoie on Rue Anatole France, one in Schweich on Kreiser Booker Struz, and one in Steinsel on Rue de l'Alzette. You can stay up to date with all the latest traffic by heading to today.rtl.lu/mobility.
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That is the title track to their debut album, came out in 2023. It's Over Mono with Good Lies, and they dropped a brand new single today called Even Angels Ghost, which I imagine will be played on New Noise, if not tonight, then maybe tomorrow. Their album Pure Devotion, their sophomore album Pure Devotion, is out on the 7th of August. It is 10 past 2 on RTL Today Radio 93.3 FM. You're with Lucy on the afternoon session, and Jack White has launched his 7th solo album, Frozen Charlotte. Like 2024's No Name album, which was initially given away for free at Third Man stores in Detroit, London and Nashville, White had elected not to make a formal announcement regarding the release. Instead, it was quietly made available for pre-order via the Third Man web store with a shipping date of the 10th of July. He released a new track yesterday called Dollar Bill, which will appear on the album alongside previous singles released, Derrico, DeMonico, and this one. It is brilliant. G.O.D. and the Broken Ribs.

from their 1991 sophomore album, Nevermind. Of course, it's Nirvana with Smells Like Teen Spirit. It is 2:20 on RTL Today Radio. We've got some Placebo on the way before we head to the traffic at 6:30. 621 52 5000 to get your requests in. I'm playing this next one for David. It's Blur, Charmless Man.

is brilliant. From their 2003 album Sleeping With Ghosts, it's Placebo, The Bitter End, playing a sold out show at the Rock Hall on the 9th of October. And I think we'll probably have tickets for that nearer the time. And speaking of ticket giveaways, we have a lot going on this month. Big Thief tomorrow, Rise Against, All Time Low and Tom Jones next week. And then the week after, we've got Engelbert, Robbie Williams, Empire of the Sun and Alice Cooper. And then Gorillaz the week after. So you better stay tuned for your chance to get into some amazing gigs for free. Taking us up to the traffic news, it's Robbie Williams and Kylie Minogue. This is Kids.

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1: On the N4 between Lalonde and Esch, there's a 4 to 5 minute delay, tailback of 1 kilometre there. Then you've got 3 to 4 minutes on the N3 between Place de Metz and Place de la Gare. There's 4 minutes on the N4 between Clochedor and Eglise Nord, and 5 minutes on the N31 between the border of Belgium and the N804. You have 4 speed checks this afternoon, 1 in Aspelt on Felstreffstrues, 1 in Bonnevoie on Rue Anatole France, 1 in Schreich on Kreiserbuckerstrues, and 1 in Steins on Rue de l'Alzette. You can stay up to date with all of the latest traffic by heading to today.rtl.lu/mobility.
2: The afternoon session with Lucy Janazzini. RTL Today.

Salt J from 2014, Left Hand Free. And Gorillaz before that with On Melancholy Hill. And they are playing here on the 5th of July at the Lux Expo Open Air. I can't speak, sorry. I've absolutely lost the plot right now. Gorillaz, yes, they're playing here on the 5th. Tickets are available at telia.lu for that Lux Expo Open Air gig, and it will be amazing. Robert Smith and Damon Albarn have been awarded Primavera's Sounds Can't Do Without You Award following The Cure and Gorillaz' performance at Primavera Sound in Barcelona last weekend. They were presented with the festival's Can't Do Without You Award. The award is Primavera Sound's highest honour and was established in 2022 to mark the festival's 20th anniversary. And it recognises artists who has helped shape the festival and without whom the festival would not exist as we know it. Other recipients of the award this year included DXX and Slow Dive. It is coming up to, it's 2:40 on RTL Today Radio, and there's no more time for your requests. I've got one last one now. It's from Susan. This is Cocteau Twins with Blue Beard.

That's from the eponymous 2012 album. It's Django Django with Default. It is 1:47 on RTL Today Radio here with Lucy. Olivia Rodrigo's new album, You Seem Pretty Sad for a Girl So In Love, is out tomorrow. The tracks are split into two sections, Girl So In Love and You Seem Pretty Sad. It will be her third studio album and is centred around the feelings of jealousy and longing that arose from her first serious relationship. We already know that she has collaborated with Robert Smith of The Cure on this album, and there have been rumours that Geese frontman Cameron Winter appears on the album. Let's see tomorrow, shall we? Here she is with The Cure.

Cranberries there with Linger on RTL Today Radio. Let's keep this vibe going. I've got much more excellent tunage coming your way, not least a little bit of Amy Winehouse.

0: 5:49 on RTL Today Radio. Florence and the Machine there with Rabbit Heart, Raise It Up from the unbelievably good 2009 album Lungs. Now, I've got a couple more tunes coming your way, including two of my recent favourite ones. Well, the Bel Air Lip Balms brought this out last year, but I rediscovered it recently after that, Slippers with Once for Everyone. If you're a regular tuner inner, you've heard this one before for sure. Reminder as well, after the 6 o'clock news, time for the algorithm, and I think I might flip the format on its head a bit. Usually it goes, if you like the Soaps, which is tonight's episode, you'll probably like these bands, but if you don't know the Soaps, good chance you don't. We could flip it on its head and say, if you like this and this band, which I will be playing, then you might like the Soaps too, because they are coming to Luxembourg in a week, and I just want to give you a taster, really.
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0: finding it really hard to switch off. Anyway, what about you? What are you thinking about right now?
1: Absolutely nothing.
0: Nothing? Come on. Your brain never really stops.
1: Actually, it does. 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

Thank you so much for tuning in to tonight's episode of Drive with Tom Anos. On that was Steve Lacy with a feeling. Time for tonight's closer. Don't despair, because we've got the news at 7 p.m. and then we've got a fresh episode of In Tune coming your way from 8 to 9 p.m. and then New Noise with Step Slow. Before all that, after the 7 o'clock news, it's an hour of power, nothing but straight up tunage till 8.

0: La Grande Pâtisserie Marsan. 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
2: And here is your latest RTL Today news. Luxembourg Foreign Minister Xavier Bettel was heckled during his afternoon appearance yesterday at the Nexus Summit due to the inclusion of Israel-based tech startups. He was quick to shut the activist down, however, telling her to please be quiet and to not blame young startups who also want to do something for their country. The police have introduced the new Ligne Bleue, a national contact point for general inquiries and non-urgent requests in order to reduce the workload of other police services. 113 remains the number for all emergencies, and 244-244-244 is the number to call for all non-urgent matters. Cannabis remains Luxembourg's most widely consumed drug, used by nearly 15% of adults annually. Cocaine and ketamine use are rising, while opioid consumption has decreased. Despite cannabis legalization, overall consumption hasn't significantly jumped, and crucially, drug-related deaths have dropped from 26 in the year 2000 to 12 in 2024 due to harm reduction measures. In international news, the US Weather Agency has announced that the phenomenon El Niño has arrived. Scientists expect the pattern synonymous with droughts, floods, and soaring temperatures will intensify into the end of the year, potentially to historic strengths. The World Bank today has lowered its global growth forecast to its lowest level since the pandemic, warning of the expanding economic impacts of the war in the Middle East on countries around the globe. British Defence Secretary John Healey has sensationally quit today, accusing beleaguered Prime Minister Keir Starmer and the Finance Ministry of failing to commit enough money to protect the country. The European Central Bank has today raised its inflation forecasts while lifting its deposit rate a quarter point to 2.25% and cutting growth expectations for this year as the blockade of the Strait of Hormuz threatens to prolong a surge in global energy prices. Sports now, and Visma's Wout van Aert won a fiercely contested bunch sprint on stage 5 of the Tour Auvergne-Rhône-Alpes today, ahead of an inconsolable Hugh Hofstetter, with Bahrain's Phil Bauhaus in third. And finally, the World Cup kicks off very shortly, with co-hosts Mexico taking on South Africa in the Mexico City Stadium, launching a sprawling tournament of 48 teams that will last nearly 6 weeks. The extravaganza hosted by the United States, Mexico and Canada is the biggest World Cup in history, stretching until the final in New Jersey on July the 19th. For more on these stories, news, updates and much more, head over to rtltoday.lu. Weather now, and cloudy for the rest of the day, and it looks like the rain has already moved in and that will remain with us through the night and into tomorrow morning. It is currently around 16 degrees and the temperature will drop to a low of 12. Tomorrow will be cloudy all day and there will be rain showers in the morning which should dry up in the afternoon, giving us a high of 17.
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1: At 7:04 p.m, a 15-minute delay still on our old friend the A3 heading down south to Delange. Otherwise, an 8-minute jam on the N3 between Schlammest and Frisange. 5 to 6 minutes on the CR231 between the Hovold roundabout and Hesperange. And a 5-minute delay on the CR111, that is between Lingard and Pétange. Now, we've also got 10 minutes still on the A4 between Sessange and Pompierre. That thing is nearly 6 kilometers long. 4 speed checks that were active this afternoon. Strap in, these are quite a mouthful. One in Aspelt on the Völlstreffer Straße, one in Bonnevoie on the Rue Anatole France, one in Schweich on the Kreizer Bucher Straße, and one in Steinsel on the Rue de l'Alzette. For everything else, and to hear me pronounce more Luxembourgish words, check out today.rtl.lu/mobility. Isn't that right, John?
2: It is indeed. You did well. I'm glad it was you.
1: Thanks.
2: Saying those.
1: Oh, thank you. I can't imagine how the others did it, to be honest.
2: I know. I was here with Lucy. She did struggle a bit.
1: I wish I'd heard that.
2: Yeah, that's a shame.
1: Either way, it's an hour of power now until 8 p.m. After that, a brand new episode of In Tune brought to you by Philharmonie Luxembourg. It's sort of like a listener's digest show, really. That is from 8 to 9, 9 p.m. onwards till 10. It's New Noise with Step Slow. Right now, it's time to say goodbye. We'll see you tomorrow between 3 and 7. Till then.
2: Good night.
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2: 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Up next, it's In Tune.

Hello and welcome to In Tune. I hope that song there got you singing at home, at work, in the car, wherever you are currently spending your Thursday evening. Thank you for joining us. I'm thrilled that you're tuned into RTL today, this evening. My name is Ellie and you're in for a real treat tonight on In Tune as the team at the Philharmonie have some really wonderful things coming up this month. The month of June is filled with song. Indeed, our hearts are full of song and we are singing and humming and la-la-la-la-ing our way through the next few weeks with superstar sopranos, we have international choirs, we have a whole evening dedicated to beautiful operatic arias in the stunning setting of the Kinnick Swiss Park, and more on that later in today's episode. But for now, I'm going to set the tone for one of the classical concerts coming up, performed by the brilliant Sir John Eliot Gardner and his Constellation Choir and Orchestra, who will explore some of Bach's most moving cantatas on the 14th of June. That's this coming Sunday. Now, for those of us unsure as to what a cantata actually is, then we could just think to the Italian word cantare, which means to sing. And essentially, the cantata came about in the Baroque period and was a vocal composition with an orchestral accompaniment. Now Bach, who wrote many, many cantatas indeed, an estimated 300 as part of his weekly duties as the Kapellmeister in Leipzig, one of his most famous cantatas is number 140, Wachet auf. So here's a

That was a beautiful moment from J.S. Bach's Wachet auf, ruft uns die Stimme, which translates to Awake, the voice is calling us. And you can catch that live this weekend on Sunday evening at the Philharmonie. And fun fact, for those of you who are mega fans of the Bach cantata, there is currently a concert series in Leipzig, the Bach Fest, which is showcasing the top 50 Bach cantatas as voted for by Bach fans all over the world. An impressive 7,000 people got involved, which is pretty cool stuff. It's a bit like Top of the Pops, but Top of the Baroques. Lol. Okay, on the subject of singing, you can watch an interview with Sir John Eliot Gardner on the Philharmonie website, philharmonie.lu, where he talks about singing, about how he used to sing at family mealtimes, his parents used to sing, they sang throughout the war to keep their spirits up, and it's quite a lovely insight into how Sir John's love of singing came about. Next up, some Travis.

We heard Sing by Travis, followed by Volare nel blu dipinto di blu, sung by Domenico Modugno, an Italian singer-songwriter considered to be the father of the cantautore tradition of singer-songwriters. And fun fact, he got two Grammys with that song in 1959. It was Song of the Year as well as Record of the Year. No wonder it's a total classic. Next up, let's have another Italian musician. This is an aria by composer Francesco Cilea from his 1902 opera, Adriana Lecouvreur.

Ecco respiro a penna. Look, I can barely breathe. That was an aria by Francesco Cilea, performed there by Anna Trebko, who will be visiting Philharmonie on the 15th of June. That's next Monday. Now, today's episode is all about singing. I'm having a lot of fun with this one. And still to come, music from Giuseppe Verdi, as well as some Ed Sheeran. And we've even got some electronic dance music a bit later in the programme. But for now, a blast from your youth, perhaps. This is Maloko.

Sing It Back by Maloko. That was the Boris remix, which was a huge track back in 1999. Love that. Now, this evening is all about singing, and next I'm going to play you something that was performed last week at the Philharmonie by Sir Simon Rattle and the LSO, London Symphony Orchestra. This is a movement called Frühling, or Spring, from Richard Strauss's Four Last Songs, which is often a work that's considered to be his swan song, so his farewell composition. It was written about a year before his death, and the first movement, Spring, is a kind of impression of all the beautiful things, you know, in the natural world and light and things coming to life. And then the rest of the piece is kind of a reflection and an acceptance of things sort of fading away, becoming a bit tired, before the final movement when the sun sets and things come to their natural end. A beautiful composition that tells this story of sort of a life cycle, if you like. So let's listen to the first moment. This is Spring.

You're listening to RTL Today Radio with me, Ellie, and it's all about singing this evening. So next up, we have an incredible voice that I personally discovered whilst watching one of my family's favourite feel-good movies, incidentally called Sing, which is like X Factor for cartoon animals. It's an amazing film. If you've seen it, you'll know that Mina the elephant goes on this epic journey of a self-discovery to find her voice and her inner pop star. It's a beautiful story, and Mina is voiced by singer Tori Kelly, who features on this next track with 7-time Grammy-winning singer and composer John Baptiste. And this is their collaboration, also called Sing. And I just love all the joy and energy and happiness that comes from this track. It's just a couple of people having fun singing together. On the verge of

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is the unmistakable voice of Luciano Pavarotti, isn't it? Singing a drinking song from Verdi's opera La Traviata. And you can hear that and many more wonderful operatic arias on the 4th of July at our fabulous event at the Kinnick Swiss Park, where our incoming musical director, Martin Reiner, will be making an appearance with the Luxembourg Philharmonic Orchestra. So do join us for what promises to be a wonderful event to bring the season to a close. Bring your friends, bring your family, bring some food and drink and a picnic blanket, because admission is free. All are welcome to just chill out in the park and enjoy an evening of operatic music. Another event we have to celebrate the end of this season and the start of the summer is, of course, the end of season party, which is at the Philharmonie itself on the same evening, so the 4th of July. Tickets are available on our website. And to give you a flavour of the night, let's hear something from electronic dance artist Kölsch. This is their track, All That Matters.

the stunning a cappella voices of Renaissance choral music. That was music by Renaissance choral master Josquin Després, to give you a little sneak peek into one of our concert series coming up next season, which is called Au Cœur des Colonnes, and will feature some wonderful vocal music performed in the foyer of the Philharmonie. You can just imagine, I think, how those voices will really rise and soar in that beautiful space. And tickets are already available for the concert series in the form of a subscription, so do check out our website for details. Now, whilst we're in the Renaissance period, let's just have a little blast of a madrigal. A madrigal being a secular song, and very often full of fa-la-la-la-las. So you'll hear this song is all about singing at pleasure, and fa-la-la-la-la. Here we go.

That was the classic Singing in the Rain, the title song from the film of the same name, in which was from the 1950s, featuring the voice of Gene Kelly. And then before that, we heard Thomas Weelkes' Sing We at Pleasure. We're nearing the end of the show, and just before we wrap it up, I wanted to highlight a concert we have coming up on the 16th of June, featuring the academicians of the Luxembourg Philharmonic Academy. So this is the next generation of orchestral musicians in action, and they'll be playing a delightful mix of chamber music. So to give you a little sneak peek, here is a snippet of Saint-Saëns Septuor for trumpet, strings and piano.

So I mentioned them a little bit earlier. Sylvain Esso's new tune is called Hot Slob. The video promo is excellent. And then Sandhouse with Pollyanna, a tune that I've been meaning to squeeze in for a good week now. And when I say squeeze, I mean give it the space it needs. It is an emotive tune, plenty of guitars, and I think, just think, you're going to love it a great deal. Sylvain Esso with Hot Slob and Sandhouse, Pollyanna.

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2: We are not always about the brand new, but that's what this show is. We do like to dip our toe into the familiar and feel those bubbles coalescing around our feet from time to time. But we do sometimes forget to take off our socks and shoes. It is bad pool etiquette. We know that. But we hope that the new tunes that we bring for you make up for it in some part, at least. This is Life's a Dream from Modest Mouse, and then a new discovery from Isabel Rosa with Hallucination. 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